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0: The NBA playoffs are underway, and now you can trade every game on Kalshi. You can also trade on who wins each series, the conference finals, and the championship. San Antonio is currently trading at 19% to win it all, meaning a $100 trade pays out over $500 if they take the title. On Kalshi, you're trading against other people in a live market. No house, no odds makers. And as odds move, you can buy in or out anytime throughout the postseason. For a limited time, download the Kalshi app and use code PASS to get $10 when you trade $10. K-A-L-S-H-I. Kalshi. Trade on anything.
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0: The NBA playoffs are underway, and now you can trade every game on Kalshi. 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
5: Where are you going?
6: Where is
5: this?
6: The line of duty.
5: I'm going to go to the Nakawira. You are a Bachelandra. You are a Vijana twin. And the are we take our over? The Gaika Gita got that our Kawira, Tawan Joy.
6: Tawan Joy.
5: 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What team come back out to Ganta, would you cover then?
6: Oh, when I enjoy.
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0: The NBA playoffs are underway, and now you can trade every game on Kalshi. 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
4: There is a system that is coming, a system across the country, national government. Urago kedwa kuena referral system. 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

0: The NBA playoffs are underway, and now you can trade every game on Kalshi. You can also trade on who wins each series, the conference finals, and the championship. San Antonio is currently trading at 19% to win it all, meaning a $100 trade pays out over $500 if they take the title. On Kalshi, you're trading against other people in a live market. No house, no odds makers. And as odds move, you can buy in or out anytime throughout the postseason. For a limited time, download the Kalshi app and use code PASS to get $10 when you trade $10. K-A-L-S-H-I. Kalshi. Trade on anything.
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5: You cannot tell a chief justice that you've retired, like Maraga now running for president. And you tell them that they have no right for office because also you are paying them benefits. In any case, the benefits are being paid by the people, not the government. So the constitution is very, very clear about our right to participate in politics, associations, and so forth.
2: Na ara reu Willy Mutunga wete kinyanya dhirikare karea korea Uhuru Kenyatta ambecha irabu irete kurewa. 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
5: That's the law that gives retirement benefits to the retired chief justices, speakers, vice presidents, prime ministers, and the presidents. And both Kibaki and Moi, you know, had those benefits. So this, the one I know that affects me is called deputy president, okay? In brackets and designated offices, you know, Retirement Benefits Act. And you remember at some point, Uhuru, President Uhuru tried to deny Raila and Kalonzo their benefit and they said they hadn't quit politics. So I think that's what they are using, but it's totally illegal, entitled to his benefits.
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15: The Muranga TTI actually does developed well and the contractor is quite progressing very well. It's one of the projects which I've seen that the contractor is serious. It will be able to benefit around 540 students. As you know, a lot of these vocational colleges are facing a lot of challenges in terms of accommodation, and we would like to thank the government for chipping in and assisting in terms of accommodation. So at the moment we are fast tracking so that the contractors can be able to, we can put them into timelines so that they can be able to deliver on the schedule and the times.
14: And even the Tongane County Commissioner Wadaraka Nidi.
16: We are not impressed by some of the contractors. We know some have done well, like ESP Chuka, he has completed, it is already commissioned. As he said, Muranga, it is moving on well, and we've agreed going forward, we'll put the contractors on notice. If you do not deliver, I do not think you need to be around here. You better give way for others who are ready to work to ensure that they deliver. And we will be getting daily, weekly reports on the progress of the work.
14: K reporter Meru FM sukuli obundi noti ya Muranga sub-county ya Mudhambe ni akoni yetu ambetaka ninu akawero ake mandi.
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0: The NBA playoffs are underway, and now you can trade every game on Kalshi. You can also trade on who wins each series, the conference finals, and the championship. San Antonio is currently trading at 19% to win it all, meaning a $100 trade pays out over $500 if they take the title. 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
0: The NBA playoffs are underway, and now you can trade every game on Kalshi. 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
1: May unlock drama kibao kila siku. 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
4: That small corridor holds the key to energy prices in the whole world. The energy prices have gone up across the globe. For Africa, the bulk of the petroleum products that we consume, the fuel that we use, come through that Strait of Hormuz. And so any challenge to that corridor affects our prices automatically. Oil marketing companies that use or have been supplying us with oil have to source for oil elsewhere, far places, not where they were the traditional sources.
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4: The energy prices have gone up across the globe. I hear people talk about Uganda, Tanzania. 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
5: 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The society notes with concern that significant tariff and pricing adjustments affecting millions of consumers appear to have been implemented without sufficient public participation, without transparent disclosure of underlying fiscal and policy considerations, and without adequate consumer protection safeguards.
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0: The NBA playoffs are underway, and now you can trade every game on Kalshi. You can also trade on who wins each series, the conference finals, and the championship. San Antonio is currently trading at 19% to win it all, meaning a $100 trade pays out over $500 if they take the title. On Kalshi, you're trading against other people in a live market. No house, no odds makers. 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K-A-L-S-H-I. 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
3: The people who have no plan for our nation, the people who have no agenda for our nation, you will not divide our nation using ethnicity, you will not divide our nation using hate. Hiyo mnafanya, the hate you are spewing, I want to tell you, one day you will answer for the tribalism you are perpetuating in Kenya, for the hate you are perpetuating in Kenya. The life of Rachel Wandeto will not go unanswered. You who call others traitors, you mwenye mnawaita wa Kenya wengine wasaliti, mpaka mama Rachel Wandeto ameuawa kwa sababu ya chuki yenu, kwa sababu ya ukabila yenu, kwa sababu ya profiling ambayo umefanya wa Kenya wengine eti ni wasaliti. 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
3: The people who have no plan for our nation, the people who have no agenda for our nation, you will not divide our nation using ethnicity. 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
10: The situation we are in, President Kim Plug for health. In the process, he has destroyed the country. He's very wealthy, of course, undoubtedly.
1: Yes.
10: You know, I remember, and I must tell the people of Kenya, when we were in good books, initially he told me that he wants in 5 years to be richer than the family of Kenyatta and Moi combined. It looked a tall order to me, and I told him, as much as I said, you don't know, I'll be. It is true today, William Ruto is richer than the family of Kenyatta and the family of Moi combined after only 4 years in government, but in the process, he's destroyed the country. Everything has been stolen from Kenya. There is nothing that is remaining. In fact, I was just telling Dr. Matiang'i and Kalonzo that even as we are looking for leadership, we shall have a very difficult time because we'll have to start from scratch, restore the Kenyan nation.
1: Gachagua ni awite Rais William Ruto alitumira kampuni ya China kuya kigena kia mwinge na rewite kampuni ile chionde inekereto kandarathi ya miako yeti tenambere konde gurune chionde ni chia China.
10: It is actually the Chinese company that is doing corruption in Kenya. All the big projects in Kenya, the Talanta Stadium, they are doing that stadium over 100 billion. They are doing Bomas of Kenya of another 50 billion. They are doing the JKI. They have been given another contract called Nairobi Railway City. I'm asking the Chinese government to consider recording those people back to China because they are the conduit of corruption, and we shall be able to prosecute them next year.
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3: 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The court finds that the following malpractices of a criminal nature may have been committed and directs that the same be transmitted to the DPP. The outright determination, the overall determination, for all the foregoing reasons, the court finds that the petition was not proved to the required standard and it is hereby dismissed with costs.
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0: The NBA playoffs are underway, and now you can trade every game on Kalshi. 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San Antonio is currently trading at 19% to win it all, meaning a $100 trade pays out over $500 if they take the title. On Kalshi, you're trading against other people in a live market. 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